times. It be so spot on, it hurts. Like when Auntie couldn't decide between going to work or church. I've been in my feelings on an island in the dirt. I feel like brothers lie just so my feelings.

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Yeah, it's not perfect, but I guess that's just the shit I'm into. I fantasize about a time when everything was simple. My shelter shout to me from things I needed to commit to. The way it stands to me, a victim of Stockholm and my friendships and family. What's costing your time? What's the reason that you whine? What's in your wallet? Dead whites in mine. So sour in this light of lime. Daddy says study or get that cash. Mommy said

Raindrops, drop top, drop top, smoking, no cooking, the hot pot, cooking, fucking on your bitch, yeah, that, that, that, cooking up dope in the crock pot, pot, we came from nothing to something, nigga, hey. I don't try nobody, grip the trigger, nobody, call

Raindrop, drop top, drop top. Smoking, no cooking, the hot box. Fucking on your bitch, yeah, that, that, that. Cooking up dope in the crock pot. We came from nothing to something, nigga. Hey. I don't trust nobody, grip the trigger. Nobody call up the gang and they come and get you. Cry me a river.